0: bus. Succulent, crispy buffalo wings. Bistro RJ Food will put you in the mood. Next time you're in Bistro RJ, try the food. It's fantastic.
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The Outfield with Your Love on the Weekend Show. Wild Cherry came before that with Play That Funky Music, and Summer in the City with Love and Spoonful. Your three.

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1: BBC News with Danielle Yawovetska. Kuwait airport fully resumed 3 days after it was hit by an Iranian drone strike. Attack against the Gulf state and its near neighbour Bahrain have continued, however, with forces in the region saying on Friday it had shot down several drones and also ballistic missiles launched by Iranian forces. Bahrain's foreign ministry condemned what Iran's blatant aggression described as a flagrant violation of both countries' sovereignty. The Pope has said his visit to Spain will bring a message of respect for all human beings. Leo's flight landed in Madrid on Saturday morning for a visit which will see him meet migrants and victims of sexual abuse in the church. Here's Paul Moss.
2: The Pope, as he's making this trip to Spain, call for respect for every human being. That's a reference to plans for him to spend with migrants and those who assist them. But Imogen is a deeply divisive issue in Spain, and by taking this moral position, Pope Leo could be seen as siding with the country's socialist prime minister. And Pedro is certainly knee-bought right now. He's facing a deluge of corruption scandals, so the arrival of such a high-profile visitor could serve as a welcome distraction.
1: A diver has died in Western Australia after he was bitten by a shark. The 4.5-metre-long animal attacked the man who was spearfishing off Michaelmas Island, east of Perth. It's the fourth fatal shark attack in Australia this year. Rescue workers have called off their search for two men trapped in a submerged cave in Laos. A group of seven people had originally a cave to look for gold, and five were subsequently freed. The rescuers left food rations and survivors at various points inside the cave in case the trapped men were alive and able to find them. And that's the late BBC News.
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0: 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Good vibes and great music. The Queen Bee herself, Bea Jacinto, is taking over your Saturday nights with the greatest and late hits from every genre you love. From timeless classics to new favorites. She's got your week.
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